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1: Ladies and gentlemen, we are going to go.

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Thoda celebration, thoda madness aur bahut sara music. Turn it up and let the good times roll.

0: And just like that again, we're back on the party floor. Club Mirchi serving you weekend energy, festive feels and sounds made for dancing, driving and doing absolutely nothing at times. Except having fun. So here we go once again.
1: Mr. Worldwide's infinity. You know the roof on fire. We go boogie, hoogie, hoogie, jiggle, wiggle and dance like a roof on fire. 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Tell him, baby, baby, baby, baby, baby, baby, baby, baby, baby, baby, baby, I'm on fire. 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

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It deserves a full-blown soundtrack. So turn it up, get into the vibe, and stay with Club Mirchi and DJ Richard and Mirchi on Yon Tik.

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Festive, fabulous, and always ready to party. Wherever your weekend takes you, keep the music close, keep the energy high, and keep celebrating. This is Club Mirchi. See you on the other side of the next beat, and we'll catch you again next weekend. Till then, ta-ta.

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Keep it loud.

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0: 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We'll be right back after these messages. 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

0: 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Club Mirchi serving you weekend energy, festive feels and songs made for dancing, driving and doing absolutely nothing at times. 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
1: Mr. Worldwide's infinity. 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
1: And that's the Club Mirchi vibe. Festive, fabulous, and always ready to party. Wherever your weekend takes you, keep the music close, keep the energy high, and keep celebrating. This is Club Mirchi. See you on the other side of the next beat, and we'll catch you again next weekend. Till then, ta-ta.

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3: Ladies and gentlemen, we are gonna go. We are gonna

Some weekends are meant for plans. Some are meant for spontaneous plans. And some are simply meant for great music. Welcome to Club Mirchi with DJ Richard and Mirchi Oyo Dika.

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Club Mirchi jari. Outside may be festive, but inside Club Mirchi, the celebration is happening any which way, 365 days, 24/7. Keep that energy high, keep that volume higher.

0: 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We'll be right back after these messages. It's hot.
1: Ladies and gentlemen, we are gonna go.

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Club Mirchi is bringing the weekend straight to your speakers. 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

0: Kimchi. We'll be right back after these messages. It's hot.
1: Ladies and gentlemen, we are going to go.

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This is Club Mirchi with DJ Richard and Mirchi. 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

0: 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We'll be right back after these messages. It's hot.
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And just like that again, we're back on the party floor. Club Mirchi serving you weekend energy, festive feels and songs made for dancing, driving, and doing absolutely nothing at times except having fun. So here we go once again.

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To Club Mirchi with DJ Richard and Mirchi aur Yonte ka festive season ka sparkle. 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
1: Ladies and gentlemen, we are going to go.

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Club Mirchi is bringing the weekend straight to your speakers. 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

0: like that again. We're back on the party floor. Club Mirchi serving you weekend energy, festive feels and songs made for dancing, driving and doing absolutely nothing at times. Except having fun. So here we go once again.
1: Mr. Worldwide's infinity. 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

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Festive, fabulous, and always ready to party. 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This is Club Mirchi. 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Till then, ta-ta.

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